0: radio.
1: This is a game. Whatever I play to you, you play back to me. Back to me. You play back.

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0: It's Mr. 305 checking in for the remix. You know they had that 75 Street Brazil. Well, this here is gonna be called Gaiocho. Que hola, gata. 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

0: 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This club is closed forever.
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3: 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Rise up to the task, keep coming up fast. Now you're tied to the mast. 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